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0: 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Your daughter is getting ready in a couple weeks for her first school dance. What was one that we were dancing to back in the day?
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0: Ooh!
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0: Yeah, yeah, I hear you. Yeah. Hands nice and apart, plenty of room in between. If you went to a Christian school, room for Jesus in between, right? We'll get that one back on in just a minute to throw it back for some of those homecoming memories. 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

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I'm Tony the Reno. The soda wars of the 80s take shape. And those wars and some blunders in the process could win you some cash tonight. 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Try and get you paid. 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
0: 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In the year we're talking about, oh, the soda wars are off and running after Pepsi's doing all their cool stuff. New Coke is introduced by Coca-Cola. It immediately flops. And we get Coca-Cola Classic, and we're all happy about that, right? Cybill Shepherd and Bruce Willis star in Moonlighting together. Big dramedy from the middle part of the 80s. And Heart has one of their biggest hits of the decade with What About Love? Was it 1984, 1985, or 1986? Text your guest to enter and win right now. 877-909-1989.
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0: And what year was it on the timeline? New Coke is introduced. Ooh, no one really liked it. And so, thank goodness, Coca-Cola gives us Coca-Cola Classic right on top of that. Cybill Shepherd and Bruce Willis are starring together on the small screen as Moonlighting debuts on ABC. And this, one of the biggest songs for art. If you texted and guessed 1985, congratulations, you got it. I've

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I'm Tony DeReno. Thank you for having us on tonight. And you know, when you start your day, it's Paul Landecker. 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

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I'm Tony the Reno. The thing you gotta respect about Mariah Carey, other than the fact that she can hit every high note known to man, you know, this whole Christmas thing and the unthawing and all this fun on social media, she isn't taking herself too seriously with that, even if we do think of her as the queen, right? She'll be unthawed for Christmas before we know it. Here's Always Be My Baby.

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0: our favorites from the 80s and 90s, and Michael J. Fox back on TV. It's true! After retiring from acting because of his Parkinson's, he has a small role on the show Shrinking, that's on Apple TV with Harrison Ford and Jason Segel. And just enough work without having to do all the grueling stuff that just wasn't working for him anymore. Celebrate Michael. Definitely check that out when you can on Apple TV. And we'll check into some music that is synonymous with Michael. One of the great songs from Back to the Future. Let's do it with Huey Lewis in the News and more in moments.
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So you still haven't done your 90s video on Instagram or TikTok or Facebook with Iris by the Goo Goo Dolls? Find some of those pictures. You still got time tonight to work on it, huh? And we'll get to the song that's a part of those soundtracks in moments.

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I'm Tony the Reno. Thank you for having us on tonight. And you know, when you start your day, it's Paul Landecker. The guy never stops. Get going with Paul and a smile on your face every weekday morning. Paul Landecker. I

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1: 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Welcome to the Late Night Class Reunion for the class of 1990.

97.7 Southwest Michigan's greatest hits. Welcome, I'm Tony Lorino, class of 1990. Your night tonight. As we celebrate those of us that are a little more rotund. You don't have to have a perfect body to show it off with this one. Poison's on for the class of 1990. Here's on Skinny Bop.

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0: 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That's your year mark, and you're working late with us tonight. You need that song, Delight. Groove is in the heart.
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0: 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Working hard tonight with that one and more. 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

1990 Late Night Class Reunion is on because this is going to pop up at trivia. We've done the math for you. Hypothetically, I may have already answered this question at a trivia night. How many celebrities does she mention in this song? The answer is 16. Go slay your trivia. Madonna and Vogue.

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I'm Tony the Reno. 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

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Have you seen this floating around the internet? It's the exact moment, quote unquote, the 80s became the 90s. 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

happened. Class of 1990, Late Night Class Reunion is on with an hour of your songs. I'm Tony DeReno. Indeed, the new Jack Swing style is in full effect. It's combining this fun beat pattern here, getting you on your feet, giving you a good time. Nobody did it better than this group back in the class of 1990. This is Tony. It feels-

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Lows dip down to about 61 overnight under partly cloudy skies. Chance of thunderstorms Tuesday. Daytime highs approaching 78. Overcast skies. Mainly cloudy skies expected. Tuesday night, slight chance of thunderstorms. Lows dip down to about 62. Seasonal temps Wednesday and Thursday with highs in the mid-70s. Thunderstorms possible both days. Looking at the long range, 77 Friday, 78 Saturday, and 74 on Sunday. Right now, 64. I'm staff meteorologist Kara Foster. Classic.

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2: Hi, this is Neil Day. So my neighbor Sam quit smoking at an Alex Goen Hypnosis, and his wife Sarah lost 25 pounds. So I went. 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Didn't even believe it at first. Didn't feel like anything really happened, but the desire was completely gone. I went back for a weight loss hypnosis, and I went with my wife, Emily, and I lost 33 pounds. Emily, who lost 31 pounds, brought her friend Mary to the weight loss program, and she lost 23. It just completely changed the way that we eat. Thank you, Alex Goen.
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4: Shop any

61 overnight under mainly cloudy skies. Chance of thunderstorms Tuesday. Daytime highs approaching 78. Overcast skies. Mainly cloudy skies expected Tuesday night. Slight chance for storms. Lows level off around 62. Seasonal temps Wednesday and Thursday with highs in the mid-70s. Thunderstorms possible both days. Looking further out, 77 Friday, 78 Saturday, and 74 on Sunday. Right now, 64. I'm staff meteorologist Kara Foster.

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9: 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What if I stop? The British Medical Journal says most gain every pound back four times faster. 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The Journal of the American Medical Association found adding behavior therapy to GLP-1s nearly tripled the results. And Alex Goen Hypnosis is behavior therapy concentrated, engineered to kill cravings, food or cigarettes. 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
5: Hi, this is Neil Jay. So my neighbor Sam quit smoking at an Alex Goen Hypnosis, and his wife Sarah lost 25 pounds. So I went. I walked out and never smoked again, and that's after 35 years of smoking. Didn't even believe it at first. Didn't feel like anything really happened, but the desire was completely gone. I went back for a weight loss hypnosis, and I went with my wife, Emily, and I lost 33 pounds. Emily, who lost 31 pounds, brought her friend Mary to the weight loss program, and she lost 23. It just completely changed the way that we eat. Thank you, Alex Goen.
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Mainly cloudy skies expected overnight with a low of 61. Cloudy skies expected Tuesday, chance of thunderstorms, highs level off around 78. Mainly cloudy skies expected Tuesday night, slight chance for storms, lows around 62. Mid-70s, Wednesday and Thursday, with thunderstorms possible both days. Looking further out, 77 Friday, 78 Saturday, and 74 on Sunday. Currently, it's 64 degrees. I'm staff meteorologist Kara Foster.

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3: 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So my neighbor Sam quit smoking at an Alex Goen Hypnosis, and his wife Sarah lost 25 pounds. 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Didn't even believe it at first. Didn't feel like anything really happened, but the desire was completely gone. 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It just completely changed the way that we eat. 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

Mainly cloudy skies expected overnight with a low of 61. Cloudy skies expected Tuesday, chance of thunderstorms, highs level off around 78. Mainly cloudy skies expected Tuesday night, slight chance for storms, lows around 62. Mid-70s, Wednesday and Thursday, with thunderstorms possible both days. Looking further out, 77 Friday, 78 Saturday, and 74 on Sunday. Right now, 66. I'm staff meteorologist Kara Foster.

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3: Hi, this is Neil Day. So my neighbor Sam quit smoking at an Alex Goen Hypnosis, and his wife Sarah lost 25 pounds. So I went. I walked out and never smoked again, and that's after 35 years of smoking. Didn't even believe it at first. Didn't feel like anything really happened, but the desire was completely gone. I went back for a weight loss hypnosis, and I went with my wife, Emily, and I lost 33 pounds. Emily, who lost 31 pounds, brought her friend Mary to the weight loss program, and she lost 23. It just completely changed the way that we eat. Thank you, Alex Goen.
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5: 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The Journal of the American Medical Association found adding behavior therapy to GLP-1s nearly tripled the results. 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

Cloudy skies today with a chance for storms. Daytime highs approaching 78. Mainly cloudy skies expected. Tonight, slight chance of thunderstorms. Lows dip down to about 62. High 75. Tomorrow, chance of rain showers. Daytime highs approaching 76. Thursday, with thunderstorms likely. Slight chance for showers. 77 on Friday. Looking at the long range, 78 Saturday, 74 Sunday, and 72 on Monday. Right now, 66. I'm staff meteorologist Kara Foster. Classic.

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1: ABC News, I'm Stephanie Officer. Conflict in the Middle East is having a direct effect on Americans. For some drivers in Providence, Rhode Island, the cost of gas has gotten too high. Anne is a volunteer driver, so every single penny she puts into her gas tank is for someone else's benefit. She began keeping a log of the increases before the summer began. At first it was once a week, now a few times.
2: It's horrible what's been happening, and it's a lot. And I don't drive for business. I am a volunteer driver, so that affects me, but that's a gift.
1: Anne says she tries to consolidate her trips, making sure to choose routes that will allow her to overlap tasks like a shopping run after dropping someone off. Trouble at the Kennedy Center tonight, according to Commerce Secretary Howard Lutnick. On X, he said a chunk of roof that fell from the building's ceiling narrowly missed a security guard, adding that if a performance had been underway at the time, patrons could have been killed. This is ABC News.
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3: Southwest Michigan weather. Mainly cloudy skies expected today with a chance of thunderstorms. High temperatures reach up to 83. Mainly cloudy skies expected again tonight. Chance of thunderstorms. Lows dip down to about 61. Cloudy skies with a few peaks of sun tomorrow. Chance of rain showers. High temperatures reach up to 75. Rain showers, likely Thursday and Friday, 77, Thursday, 79, Friday. Right now, 66. That's your updated forecast. I'm meteorologist Paul Trombley. Classic.

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Mainly cloudy skies expected today with a chance of thunderstorms. High temperatures reach up to 83. Mainly cloudy skies expected again tonight. Chance of thunderstorms. Lows dip down to about 61. Cloudy skies with a few peaks of sun tomorrow. Chance of rain showers. High temperatures reach up to 75. Rain showers likely Thursday and Friday, 77. Thursday, 79. Friday. Right now, 66. That's your updated forecast. I'm meteorologist Paul Trombley. Classic.

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1: Today's Ag News brought to you by QC Kinetics South Bend, the area's leader in regenerative medicine.
2: I'm Brent Barnett with Ag News headlines on Brownfield. NASDA CEO Ted McKinney says the continued tensions between the U.S. and Canada are concerning.
3: Sonny Perdue used to say accurately, this is the best neighborhood on earth, Canada, the U.S., and Mexico. Let's get back to it being the best neighborhood on earth.
2: McKinney says expanded tariffs could have consequences. More news up next on Brownfield.
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2: The USDA's deputy secretary says reopening the U.S. border to cattle imports from Mexico has been successful. Stephen Vaden tells Brownfield,
6: we had the hiccup there with the gate. Thanks to our APHIS team and cooperation of our Mexican partners, we have been able to install a working gate there in Douglas, Arizona. So things are now getting back to normal in terms of getting them across.
2: The chairman of the U.S. Senate Ag Committee says another bridge payment is needed to help farmers navigate the record high input costs. John Bozeman says more economic assistance was included in reconciliation, but he's not expecting that to pass anytime soon.
7: We're talking to the administration about trying to get those dollars in the farm bill or on the floor separately.
2: And the USDA's national crop condition ratings were unchanged to higher over the past week. More news online at brownfieldagnews.com. I'm Brent Barnett.
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9: Hi, this is Neil Day. So my neighbor Sam quit smoking at an Alex Goen Hypnosis, and his wife Sarah lost 25 pounds. So I went. I walked out and never smoked again, and that's after 35 years of smoking. Didn't even believe it at first. Didn't feel like anything really happened, but the desire was completely gone. I went back for a weight loss hypnosis, and I went with my wife, Emily, and I lost 33 pounds. Emily, who lost 31 pounds, brought her friend Mary to the weight loss program, and she lost 23. It just completely changed the way that we eat. Thank you, Alex Dolan.
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15: Chance of thunderstorms today. Otherwise, mainly cloudy skies expected. High temperatures reach up to 83. Mainly cloudy skies expected tonight. Chance of thunderstorms. Lows level off around 61. Chance of thunderstorms tomorrow. Daytime highs approaching 75. Cloudy skies with a few peaks of sun. Storms likely Thursday with a slight chance for showers Friday. Highs in the upper 70s. Right now, 66. That's your updated forecast. I'm meteorologist Paul Trombley. Classic.

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1: ABC News, I'm Sherry. Preston, the national average for gas right now, $4.31 a gallon, up $1.20 from a year ago, and a nickel a gallon just since yesterday. Albert Arnett is in Plymouth, Massachusetts.
2: I think it's ridiculously high. Prices should not be this high. It's not affordable.
1: Houthi rebels damaged a Saudi pipeline last week, which will restrict the flow of oil even more. As you've been hearing for days, tech leaders are warning about slowing down the speed of AI development. It turns out most people are scared of it when it comes to their careers.
3: It's a fear that goes back to the Industrial Revolution, machines taking work from people. In 2026, a Gallup poll finds that 27% of us are worried that our jobs will become obsolete because of technology. That's 7% higher than last year's number, nearly double where it was in 2017.
1: That's ABC's Jim Ryan. The U.S. Supreme Court blocking President Trump's plan to restrict mail-in voting, saying his push to put the restrictions in place will likely lose at trial. This is ABC News.
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6: I'm Ken Lundberg. West Nile virus is showing up in both people and animals in West Michigan. The latest state report shows 11 human cases statewide, including one in Ottawa County, where the person was hospitalized. The state also reports 22 animals testing positive for West Nile, including a bird in Allegan County. Ottawa County has had 3 mosquito pools test positive for West Nile virus. Statewide, 103 mosquito pools have tested positive. The latest report does not list human or animal West Nile cases or positive mosquito pools in Berrien, Cass, or Van Buren. Health officials say the best protection is to avoid mosquito bites by using insect repellent with DEET, wearing long sleeves and pants outdoors, keeping window and door screens in good repair, and getting rid of standing water around your home. Students at Pawpaw Middle School and High School are touring the Anne Frank exhibit this month, as the traveling display has been brought to the community by the Anne Frank Center at the University of South Carolina. Pawpaw Public Schools Superintendent Jeremy Davison says the exhibit is a 32-panel museum-quality display assembled in the Media Center at the Pawpaw Middle School. Students at both schools have been given the opportunity throughout the month to train as guides for the exhibit, which Davison says enables them to do more than learn about Anne Frank in the classroom.
7: To take what they've learned and to turn around and reiterate it, to share it with other people. And that just helps not only them build a better appreciation and understanding about Anne Frank and her experience, but they're passing it along.
6: Davison says the Anne Frank exhibit provides a powerful real-world example of Pawpaw Public Schools' 5 core values of integrity, community success, innovation, and kindness. The exhibit will be open to the public tonight from 6 to 8 p.m. Davison says the entire community is invited to stop in and take a look. The Michigan Department of Transportation is hosting its final Adopt-a-Highway cleanup event of the year starting this weekend. MDOT spokesperson Dan Weingarten says Adopt-a-Highway began in 1990 as a way for teams of volunteers to sign up to pick up litter across state routes. Those include roads designated as I, US, or M routes. He says families, church groups, civic organizations, professional groups, and first responder agencies all take part.
8: This is our 36th year, and it's still really going strong. We've been hovering between 2,500 and 3,000 groups. That's not people, that's groups. So each one of those groups has a minimum of 3 people in it. So we're talking tens of thousands of folks.
6: They'll be cleaning up Michigan roadways starting Saturday and continuing through September 27. Weingarten says new teams are always being signed up, and you can find out more at our website. In the WSJM newsroom, I'm Ken Lundberg.
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10: The Tigers took advantage of a Toronto mistake in the ninth inning to beat the Blue Jays 6-5 last night. Zach McKinstry scored the go-ahead run when Toronto pitcher Lewis Varland failed to catch Vladimir Guerrero Jr.'s throw to first. Brett Callahan had tied the game with an RBI single in the eighth as Detroit rallied after Toronto starter Jose Siriano carried a perfect game through five innings. The Tigers and Blue Jays meet again tonight at 7:07. The pregame show is at 6:40 on News Talk Sports 94.9 WSJM. The White Sox scored six times in the sixth inning to defeat Cleveland 7-3 and increase their AL Central lead over the Guardians to a game and a half. Tristan Peters extended the inning with an 18-pitch plate appearance before Kyle Teal delivered a two-run double and Miguel Vargas added a two-run home run. The series continues tonight in Cleveland at 6:40. Pete Armstrong had four hits and four RBIs as the Cubs beat Atlanta 7-3. Armstrong's 42nd home run tied Billy Williams' franchise record for a left-handed batter, and he surpassed 100 RBIs for the first time in his career. The Cubs move a half a game ahead of Philadelphia for the National League's top wildcard position. The Cubs host Atlanta again tonight at 7:40. On Monday Night Football, Kansas City opened its season with a 31-10 victory over Denver. Kenneth Walker III ran for 173 yards and two touchdowns in his Chiefs debut. Patrick Mahomes threw for 184 yards and two scores and ran for another in his return from knee surgery. In high school boys soccer last night, South Haven played Coloma 8-0. Michigan Lutheran defeated Howardsville Christian 2-0. Our Lady of Lake over Eau Claire 6-1. New Buffalo shot at Covert 2-0. It was Niles over Dowagiac 7-0, and Waterloo edged Buchanan 2-1. In boys tennis, St. Joe beat Mattawan 6-2. In girls volleyball, Our Lady of the Lake swept Brandywine in three sets. Tonight, top-ranked St. Joe hosts Kalamazoo Lanarks in boys soccer at 6:30. The Bears moved to number one in Division 2 after defeating Portage Central 1-0. And Portage Central is now ranked second in Division 1, and Lakeshore will be at Portage Central tonight at 6:30. And Buchanan is at Berrien Springs. Tonight in girls volleyball, Allegan is at South Haven, Mishawaka Marion is at Lakeshore, at South Bend Adams at Buchanan, and Bridgman is at Waterville Eats. In girls swimming tonight, St. Joe visits Battle Creek Lakeview, and Allegan travels to South Haven, both at 6 o'clock. The rest of the scores from last night and the schedule for today's games are on this station's website. With your morning sports for Tuesday, September 15th, I'm Dave Wolf.
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14: Southwest Michigan weather.
15: Your Tuesday forecast for Southwest Lower Michigan. Waves of rain and storms with highs in the upper 70s. A few storms this afternoon and evening could have strong winds. Southwest wind 10 to 15 miles an hour with up to 25 mile an hour gusts. There is a small craft advisory through this afternoon. Tonight, scattered showers and storms. Heavy rain and gusty winds possible. Lows in the upper 50s. Wednesday, mostly cloudy with scattered showers. Highs in the mid 70s. For Fox 17, I'm weather ready meteorologist Kara James.
16: Radar is very colorful to our north and out over the middle of the lake. It looks like that rain is headed our way. There is some heavy stuff in there, but looks light to moderate in other cases. We'll keep an eye on that for you this morning. 66 degrees at 6.
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8: Southwest Michigan weather.
9: Waves of rain and storms with highs in the upper 70s. A few storms this afternoon and evening could have strong winds. Southwest wind 10 to 15 miles an hour with up to 25 mile an hour gusts. There is a small craft advisory through this afternoon. Tonight, scattered showers and storms. Heavy rain and gusty winds possible. Lows in the upper 50s. Wednesday, mostly cloudy with scattered showers. Highs in the mid 70s. For Fox 17, I'm weather-ready meteorologist Kara James.
0: Right now, some clouds at 621, and the humidity is way down this morning. Only 62%. The dew point, a cool 52. Actual air temperature at 66.

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3: I'm Ken Lundberg. West Nile virus is showing up in both people and animals in West Michigan. The latest state report shows 11 human cases statewide, including one in Ottawa County, where the person was hospitalized. The state also reports 22 animals testing positive for West Nile, including a bird in Allegan County. Ottawa County has had 3 mosquito pools test positive for West Nile virus. Statewide, 103 mosquito pools have tested positive. The latest report does not list human or animal West Nile cases or positive mosquito pools in Berrien, Cass, or Van Buren. Health officials say the best protection is to avoid mosquito bites by using insect repellent with DEET, wearing long sleeves and pants outdoors, keeping window and door screens in good repair, and getting rid of standing water around your home. Students at Pawpaw Middle School and High School are touring the Anne Frank exhibit this month, as the traveling display has been brought to the community by the Anne Frank Center at the University of South Carolina. Pawpaw Public Schools Superintendent Jeremy Davison says the exhibit is a 32-panel museum-quality display assembled in the Media Center at the Pawpaw Middle School. Students at both schools have been given the opportunity throughout the month to train as guides for the exhibit, which Davison says enables them to do more than learn about Anne Frank in the classroom.
4: To take what they've learned and to turn around and reiterate it, to share it with other people. And that just helps not only them build a better appreciation and understanding about Anne Frank and her experience, but they're passing it along.
3: Davison says the Anne Frank exhibit provides a powerful real-world example of Pawpaw Public Schools' 5 core values of integrity, community success, innovation, and kindness. The exhibit will be open to the public tonight from 6 to 8 p.m. Davison says the entire community is invited to stop in and take a look. The Michigan Department of Transportation is hosting its final Adopt-a-Highway cleanup event of the year starting this weekend. MDOT spokesperson Dan Weingarten says Adopt-a-Highway began in 1990 as a way for teams of volunteers to sign up to pick up litter across state routes. Those include roads designated as I, US, or M routes. He says families, church groups, civic organizations, professional groups, and first responder agencies all take part.
5: This is our 36th year, and it's still really going strong. We've been hovering between 2,500 and 3,000 groups. That's not people, that's groups. So each one of those groups has a minimum of 3 people in it. So we're talking tens of thousands of folks.
3: They'll be cleaning up Michigan roadways starting Saturday and continuing through September 27. Weingarten says new teams are always being signed up, and you can find out more at our website. In the WSJM newsroom, I'm Ken Lundberg.
6: Lose weight, stop smoking with Alex Goen Hypnosis. 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
7: Hi, this is Neil Jay. So my neighbor Sam quit smoking at an Alex Goen Hypnosis, and his wife Sarah lost 25 pounds. So I went. I walked out and never smoked again, and that's after 35 years of smoking. Didn't even believe it at first. Didn't feel like anything really happened, but the desire was completely gone. I went back for a weight loss hypnosis, and I went with my wife, Emily, and I lost 33 pounds. Emily, who lost 31 pounds, brought her friend Mary to the weight loss program, and she lost 23. It just completely changed the way that we eat. Thank you, Alex Goen.
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8: The Tigers took advantage of a Toronto mistake in the ninth inning to beat the Blue Jays 6-5 last night.
9: Zach McKinstry scored the go-ahead run when Toronto pitcher Lewis Varland failed to catch Vladimir Guerrero Jr.'s throw to first. Brett Callahan had tied the game with an RBI single in the eighth as Detroit rallied after Toronto starter Jose Siriano carried a perfect game through five innings. The Tigers and Blue Jays meet again tonight at 7:07. The pregame show is at 6:40 on News Talk Sports 94.9 WSJM. The White Sox scored six times in the sixth inning to defeat Cleveland 7-3 and increase their AL Central lead over the Guardians to a game and a half. Tristan Peters extended the inning with an 18-pitch plate appearance before Kyle Teal delivered a two-run double and Miguel Vargas added a two-run home run. The series continues tied in Cleveland at 6:40. Pete Crow-Armstrong had four hits and four RBIs as the Cubs beat Atlanta 7-3. Crow-Armstrong's 42nd home run tied Billy Williams' franchise record for a left-handed batter, and he surpassed 100 RBIs for the first time in his career. The Cubs move a half a game ahead of Philadelphia for the National League's top wildcard position. The Cubs host Atlanta again tonight at 7:40. On Monday Night Football, Kansas City opened its season with a 31-10 victory over Denver. Kenneth Walker III ran for 173 yards and two touchdowns in his Chiefs debut. Patrick Mahomes threw for 184 yards and two scores and ran for another in his return from knee surgery. In high school boys soccer last night, South Haven played Coloma 8-0. Michigan Lutheran defeated Howardsville Christian 2-0. Our Lady Lake over Claire 6-1. New Buffalo shot out Covert 2-0. It was Niles over Dowagiac 7-0. And Water beat Edge Buchanan 2-1. In boys tennis, St. Joe beat Mattawan 6-2. In girls volleyball, Our Lady Lake swept Brandywine in three sets. Tonight, top-ranked St. Joe hosts Kalamazoo Lanarks in boys soccer at 6:30. The Bears moved to number one in Division 2 after defeating Portage Central 1-0. And Portage Central is now ranked second in Division 1, and Lakeshore will be at Portage Central tonight at 6:30. And Buchanan is at Berrien Springs. Tonight in girls volleyball, Allegan is at South Haven, Mishawaka Marion is at Lakeshore, at South Bend Adams at Buchanan, and Bridgman is at Waterville. In girls swimming tonight, St. Joe visits Battle Creek Lakeview, and Allegan travels to South Haven, both at 6 o'clock. The rest of the scores from last night and the schedule for today's games are on this station's website. With your morning sports for Tuesday, September 15th, I'm Dave Wolf.
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12: Southwest Michigan weather.
13: Waves of rain and storms with highs in the upper 70s. A few storms this afternoon and evening could have strong winds. Southwest wind 10 to 15 miles an hour with up to 25 mile an hour gusts. There is a small craft advisory through this afternoon. Tonight, scattered showers and storms. Heavy rain and gusty winds possible. Lows in the upper 50s. Wednesday, mostly cloudy with scattered showers. Highs in the mid 70s. For Fox 17, I'm weather ready meteorologist Kara James.
14: Kind of cool this morning. Not as it was yesterday, but 66. Humidity only 60% this morning. Definitely cooler. And the dew point is a cool 52 this morning. Looks like things are going to be choppy on the lake today. The Badger making its crossings typically between Ludington and Wisconsin, canceling trips today because of high waves. They say they're projected to reach as high as 21 feet with gale force winds. Yeah, there is a small craft advisory on the lake today, as Kara mentioned. 6:38 on Cozy Morning.

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0: Cozy Classic Hits 103.7 morning, Tuesday, September 15. Cloudy, scattered showers, thunderstorms possible with a high today at 78. 66 now, humidity only 60% this morning. Dew point cool, 252 degrees. We'll check with Kara James at Fox 17 here. Look ahead shortly. 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Preeb's, a Big C Lumber legacy brand. West Nile virus showing up in people and animals across West Michigan, including a human case in Ottawa County and a positive bird in Allegan County. Paw Paw Middle School and high school students getting a firsthand history lesson this month with a traveling Anne Frank exhibit. MDOT's final Adopt-a-Highway cleanup of the year begins Saturday, runs through September 27th. Apple TV's Widow's Bay dominated the Emmys last night, setting a comedy series record with 14 wins. And the Supreme Court has blocked new U.S. Postal Service mail ballot rules from taking effect ahead of November's midterms. Tigers, White Sox, Cubs all won in baseball on Monday. Kansas City won Monday Night Football. Area high school soccer winners last night included Southaven, Saugatuck, Hartford, Bloomingdale, and Bangor. 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Our forecast from Fox 17 meteorologist Kara James, cloudy with scattered showers and thunderstorms, high today at 78. Right now, 66 in a cloudy sky. We'll touch base with Kara at Fox 17 next.
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0: 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Southwest Michigan
7: weather. Waves of rain and storms with highs in the upper 70s. A few storms this afternoon and evening could have strong winds. Southwest wind 10 to 15 miles an hour with up to 25 mile an hour gusts. There is a small craft advisory through this afternoon. Tonight, scattered showers and storms. Heavy rain and gusty winds possible. Lows in the upper 50s. Wednesday, mostly cloudy with scattered showers. Highs in the mid 70s. For Fox 17, I'm weather-ready meteorologist Kara James.
0: 5 to 7, some showers out over the lake, and they're moving in this direction. Looks like we could see some of it, probably about a half hour, maybe a little more. But just rain at this point. 66, and humidity at 60%. That's the lowest it's been in months. Dew point cool, 52. Coming up after the news, week number 3, day 2, Secret Sound, jackpot 145.

Well, I guess I need to apologize for a minute here. My computer just completely locked up, and I'm going to need to reboot. So let me cue up a song and play it while I do. We'll be back with the news on WCSY-FM.

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2: I'm Ken Lundberg. West Nile virus is showing up in both people and animals in West Michigan. The latest state report shows 11 human cases statewide, including one in Ottawa County, where the person was hospitalized. The state also reports 22 animals testing positive for West Nile, including a bird in Allegan County. Ottawa County has had three mosquito pools test positive for West Nile virus. Statewide, 103 mosquito pools have tested positive. The latest report does not list human or animal West Nile cases or positive mosquito pools in Berrien, Cass, or Van Buren. Health officials say the best protection is to avoid mosquito bites by using insect repellent with DEET, wearing long sleeves and pants outdoors, keeping window and door screens in good repair, and getting rid of standing water around your home. Students at Pawpaw Middle School and High School are touring the Anne Frank exhibit this month, as the traveling display has been brought to the community by the Anne Frank Center at the University of South Carolina. Pawpaw Public Schools Superintendent Jeremy Davison says the exhibit is a 32-panel museum-quality display assembled in the Media Center at the Pawpaw Middle School. Students at both schools have been given the opportunity throughout the month to train as guides for the exhibit, which Davison says enables them to do more than learn about Anne Frank in the classroom.
3: To take what they've learned and to turn around and reiterate it, to share it with other people. And that just helps not only them build a better appreciation and understanding about Anne Frank and her experience, but they're passing it along.
2: Davison says the Anne Frank exhibit provides a powerful real-world example of Pawpaw Public Schools' five core values of integrity, community success, innovation, and kindness. The exhibit will be open to the public tonight from 6 to 8 p.m. Davison says the entire community is invited to stop in and take a look. The Michigan Department of Transportation is hosting its final Adopt-a-Highway cleanup event of the year starting this weekend. MDOT spokesperson Dan Weingarten says Adopt-a-Highway began in 1990 as a way for teams of volunteers to sign up to pick up litter across state routes. Those include roads designated as I, US, or M routes. He says families, church groups, civic organizations, professional groups, and first responder agencies all take part.
4: This is our 36th year, and it's still really going strong. We've been hovering between 2,500 and 3,000 groups. That's not people, that's groups. So each one of those groups has a minimum of three people in it. So we're talking tens of thousands of folks.
2: They'll be cleaning up Michigan roadways starting Saturday and continuing through September 27. Weingarten says new teams are always being signed up, and you can find out more at our website. In the WSJM newsroom, I'm Ken Lundberg.
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8: The Tigers took advantage of a Toronto error in the ninth inning to beat the Blue Jays 6-5. Zach McKinstry scored the go-ahead run after Brett Callahan tied the game with the RBI single in the eighth. Detroit plays at Toronto again tonight at 7:07 with coverage on News Talk Sports 94.9 WSJM beginning at 6:40. The White Sox scored 6 runs in the sixth to beat Cleveland 7-3 and increased their AL Central lead to a game and a half. Pedro Armstrong had 4 hits and 4 RBIs as the Cubs defeated Atlanta 7-3. His 42nd home run tied Billy Williams' franchise record for a left-handed batter. On Monday Night Football, Kansas City beat Denver 31-10. Former Michigan State Spartan Kenneth Walker III ran for 173 yards and two touchdowns in his Chiefs debut, while Patrick Mahomes accounted for three scores himself. In high school sports, St. Joe beat Madison 162 in boys tennis. South Haven, Michigan Lutheran, Our Lady of the Lake, and Niles also earned soccer victories, while Our Lady of the Lake swept Brandywine in volleyball. Tonight, top-ranked St. Joe hosts Lloyd Norris in boys soccer at 6:30, while Lakeshore visits Portage Central. With sports, I'm Dave Wolf.
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11: Southwest Michigan weather.
12: Waves of rain and storms with highs in the upper 70s. A few storms this afternoon and evening could have strong winds. Southwest wind 10 to 15 miles an hour with up to 25 mile an hour gusts. There is a small craft advisory through this afternoon. Tonight, scattered showers and storms. Heavy rain and gusty winds possible. Lows in the upper 50s. Wednesday, mostly cloudy with scattered showers. Highs in the mid 70s. For Fox 17, I'm weather ready meteorologist Kara James.
1: Keeping our eyes on some stuff out over the lake and mainly to the north of us. If you're traveling north, you're going to run into rain this morning. Otherwise, we could see a pretty decent shower coming up here in just a little bit as we're watching that come in from the southwest. So hang on. We'll keep you posted on that. 66 degrees. But the humidity is only 60% this morning. Super low. And dew point, cool 52, 713. Let's get right into the secret sound brought to you by McFadden's Friendly Motors, Chrysler, Dodge, Jeep, and Ram on McM 140 Highway in South Haven. Hey, caller, good morning.
13: Good morning.
1: Who's calling? Where are you from?
13: Nick from Benton Harbor.
1: All right, Nick from Benton Harbor. We got a jackpot this morning of 145.14. Here's that sound. Nick from Benton Harbor, 145.14 jackpot. What you got today?
13: I thought before it was like a scraping or scratching. If I could talk. Now it almost sounds like you're using a hole punch.
1: No, sir. No hole punch. In fact, it's not a... Well, it could be, I guess, some kind of an office thing. Yeah. All right. Well, I'll just lay that out there. All right, buddy. Thank you. Have a great day.
13: Thank you.
1: All right. We'll add more to the jackpot tomorrow. We play for 155.55 Secret Sound. 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
1: 7:15. Going to be cloudy today. Scattered showers and thunderstorms. Kara says we'll get to 78. 66 right now. We'll check in with her again here shortly. Got a few things to know before you go. Trip way back when. All TV history this morning. And Once Upon a 45, another classic hit song, the story behind it. Redbone's Come and Get Your Love. Coming up after 7:30 news. Birthdays and anniversaries, of course, at 10 till. So let me know if somebody is turning the calendar page on life today. How's that for saying happy birthday? 7:16 on...

0: Cozy Classic Hits 103.7 morning, Tuesday, September 15. Cloudy, scattered showers, thunderstorms possible with a high today at 78. 66 now, humidity only 60% this morning. Dew point cool, 252 degrees. We'll check with Kara James at Fox 17 here. 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West Nile virus showing up in people and animals across West Michigan, including a human case in Ottawa County and a positive bird in Allegan County. Pawpaw Middle School and high school students getting a firsthand history lesson this month with a traveling Anne Frank exhibit. MDOT's final Adopt-a-Highway cleanup of the year begins Saturday, runs through September 27th. Apple TV's Widow's Bay dominated the Emmys last night, setting a comedy series record with 14 wins. And the Supreme Court has blocked new U.S. Postal Service mail ballot rules from taking effect ahead of November's midterms. Tigers, White Sox, Cubs all won in baseball on Monday. Kansas City won Monday Night Football. Area high school soccer winners last night included Southaven, Saugatuck, Hartford, Bloomingdale, and Bangor. As usual, Dave Wolf will have the scores and schedule of today's games with news podcast at WCSY.com. Our forecast from Fox 17 meteorologist Kara James, cloudy with scattered showers and thunderstorms, high today at 78. Right now, 66 in a cloudy sky. We'll touch base with Kara at Fox 17 next.
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2: Southwest Michigan weather.
3: Waves of rain and storms with highs in the upper 70s. A few storms this afternoon and evening could have strong winds. Southwest wind 10 to 15 miles an hour with up to 25 mile an hour gusts. There is a small craft advisory through this afternoon. Tonight, scattered showers and storms. Heavy rain and gusty winds possible. Lows in the upper 50s. Wednesday, mostly cloudy with scattered showers. Highs in the mid-70s. For Fox 17, I'm weather-ready meteorologist Kara James.
0: Here come the showers. Pretty heavy here at the station right now. 66 degrees. And it looks like they'll be with us for just a little while. So keep an eye on radar for you. But driving in the rain this early Tuesday the 15th as we go way back when...
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0: All TV this morning, 1949, the TV show The Lone Ranger debuted on ABC, starring Clayton Moore as the masked hero. That series ran till 1957. It had been a successful radio show since 1933. 1965, Danger, Will Robinson, the science fiction TV show Lost in Space, debuted on CBS with the episode The Reluctant Stowaway. The show's action was set in the year 1997. 1971, the detective series Columbo, starring Peter Falk, debuted on NBC, featuring his car, an old Peugeot 403, his basset hound, and his unseen wife. Oh, yeah. And just one more thing. Music history, 1990. Wilson Phillips had their second U.S. number one with Release Me. The group was made up of Carney and Wendy Wilson. If the name sounds familiar, it's because they were daughters of Beach Boys leader Brian Wilson, along with China Phillips, the daughter of Mama's and Papa's founder, John Phillips. Way back when, Cozy Classic Hits 103.7.

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5: I'm Ken Lundberg. West Nile virus is showing up in both people and animals in West Michigan. The latest state report shows 11 human cases statewide, including one in Ottawa County, where the person was hospitalized. The state also reports 22 animals testing positive for West Nile, including a bird in Allegan County. Ottawa County has had 3 mosquito pools test positive for West Nile virus. Statewide, 103 mosquito pools have tested positive. The latest report does not list human or animal West Nile cases or positive mosquito pools in Berrien, Cass, or Van Buren. Health officials say the best protection is to avoid mosquito bites by using insect repellent with DEET, wearing long sleeves and pants outdoors, keeping window and door screens in good repair, and getting rid of standing water around your home. Students at Pawpaw Middle School and High School are touring the Anne Frank exhibit this month, as the traveling display has been brought to the community by the Anne Frank Center at the University of South Carolina. Pawpaw Public Schools Superintendent Jeremy Davison says the exhibit is a 32-panel museum-quality display assembled in the Media Center at the Pawpaw Middle School. Students at both schools have been given the opportunity throughout the month to train as guides for the exhibit, which Davison says enables them to do more than learn about Anne Frank in the classroom.
6: To take what they've learned and to turn around and reiterate it, to share it with other people, and that just helps not only them build a better appreciation and understanding about Anne Frank and her experience, but they're passing it along.
5: Davison says the Anne Frank exhibit provides a powerful real-world example of Pawpaw Public Schools' 5 core values of integrity, community success, innovation, and kindness. The exhibit will be open to the public tonight from 6 to 8 p.m. Davison says the entire community is invited to stop in and take a look. The Michigan Department of Transportation is hosting its final Adopt a Highway cleanup event of the year starting this weekend. MDOT spokesperson Dan Weingarten says Adopt a Highway began in 1990 as a way for teams of volunteers to sign up to pick up litter across state routes. Those include roads designated as I, US, or M routes. He says families, church groups, civic organizations, professional groups, and first responder agencies all take part.
7: This is our 36th year, and it's still really going strong. We've been hovering between 2,500 and 3,000 groups. That's not people, that's groups. So each one of those groups has a minimum of 3 people in it. So we're talking tens of thousands of folks.
5: They'll be cleaning up Michigan roadways starting Saturday and continuing through September 27. Weingarten says new teams are always being signed up, and you can find out more at our website. In the WSJM newsroom, I'm Ken Lundberg.
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9: The Tigers took advantage of a Toronto mistake in the ninth inning to beat the Blue Jays 6-5 last night. Zach McKinstry scored the go-ahead run when Toronto pitcher Lewis Varland failed to catch Vladimir Guerrero Jr.'s throw to first. Brett Callahan had tied the game with an RBI single in the eighth as Detroit rallied after Toronto starter Jose Siriano carried a perfect game through 5 innings. The Tigers and Blue Jays meet again tonight at 7:07. The pregame show is at 6:40 on News Talk Sports 94.9 WSJM. The White Sox scored 6 times in the 6th inning to defeat Cleveland 7-3 and increase their AL Central lead over the Guardians to 1.5. Tristan Peters extended the inning with an 18-pitch plate appearance before Kyle Teal delivered a 2-run double and Miguel Vargas added a 2-run home run. The series continues tonight in Cleveland at 6:40. Pete Crow Armstrong had 4 hits and 4 RBIs as the Cubs beat Atlanta 7-3. Crow Armstrong's 42nd home run tied Billy Williams' franchise record for a left-handed batter, and he surpassed 100 RBIs for the first time in his career. The Cubs move a half a game ahead of Philadelphia for the National League's top wildcard position. The Cubs host Atlanta again tonight at 7:40. On Monday Night Football, Kansas City opened its season with a 31-10 victory over Denver. Kenneth Walker III ran for 173 yards and 2 touchdowns in his Chiefs debut. Patrick Mahomes threw for 184 yards and 2 scores and ran for another in his return from knee surgery. In high school boys soccer last night, South Haven played Coloma 8-0. Michigan Lutheran defeated Howardsville Christian 2-0. Our Lady of Lake over Eau Claire 6-1. New Buffalo shot at Cover 2-0. It was Niles over Dowagiac 7-0, and Waterbleed edged Buchanan 2-1. In boys tennis, St. Joe beat Mattawan 6-2. In girls volleyball, Our Lady of Lake swept Brandywine in 3 sets. Tonight, top-ranked St. Joe hosts Kalamazoo Lone Arcs in boys soccer at 6:30. The Bears moved to number 1 in Division 2 after defeating Portage Central 1-0. And Portage Central is now ranked 2nd in Division 1, and Lakeshore will be at Portage Central tonight at 6:30. And Buchanan is at Berrien Springs. Tonight in girls volleyball, Allegan is at South Haven, Mishawaka Marion is at Lakeshore, at South Bend Adams at Buchanan, and Bridgman is at Waterfleet. In girls swimming tonight, St. Joe visits Battle Creek Lakeview, and Allegan travels to South Haven, both at 6 o'clock. The rest of the scores from last night and the schedule for today's games are on this station's website. With your morning sports for Tuesday, September 15th, I'm Dave Wolf.
10: Southwest Michigan weather.
11: Waves of rain and storms with highs in the upper 70s. A few storms this afternoon and evening could have strong winds. Southwest wind 10 to 15 miles an hour with up to 25 mile an hour gusts. There is a small craft advisory through this afternoon. Tonight, scattered showers and storms. Heavy rain and gusty winds possible. Lows in the upper 50s. Wednesday, mostly cloudy with scattered showers. Highs in the mid 70s. For Fox 17, I'm weather-ready meteorologist Kara James.
1: Tuesday mornings after 7:30 news, we spent a couple of minutes chatting with United Way Senior Director Zach East. All right, Zach, what's on your mind today?
12: Well, cars are on my mind today, Paul. We have our annual car show and classic car and antique cruise-in that Martin Supermarket in Stevensville and First Source Bank put on as part of their employee campaigns. It's happening today, provided it doesn't get rained out or anything like that. From 4 to 7 at Martin Supermarket in Stevensville, it's certainly free for you to stop by and check it out. 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But we, of course, would love if you could donate to United Way while you're there. It's from, again, 4 to 7 at Martin's in Stevensville. Cars of all kinds and ages and things are certainly invited for this. So stop on by and at least check it out. And then if you do want to vote for the favorite classic car that you are looking for, like the best in show or the best paint job, it's just $1 per vote. So if you want to vote 10 times, it's $10. Math is pretty easy in that case. I'd love it if you could vote 20, 30, 40, or 50 times. If you could. That'll help quite a bit. And here's the neat thing, though, too. Martin's actually donates popsicles and I believe like free hot dogs and pop from Pepsi that they donate for this each year. So there actually is pretty much, while supplies last, as free amount of stuff as you can get that'll be at this event today. So
13: free food always helps.
12: It does help. It does. Absolutely. It certainly makes us show up on the staff. So stop by between 4 and 7 at Martin's in Stevensville and help out United Way of Southwest Michigan. And a big thanks to First Source Bank and Martin Supermarkets for putting this together. And stop out, and there will be just, I think it's like half the parking lot that we usually take up, which if you've seen the size of a grocery store parking lot, that's a lot. So there's a fair amount of cars that you'll be able to see. if you can't make it today, or for some reason it looks like it's raining quite a bit and it's not going to be very exciting to do this event, we do have a rain date of Thursday. So we'll post that on our Facebook page if you just search for United Way of Southwest Michigan, just in case you're wondering whether the event goes on today. If for some reason it decides to rain, it would be my luck after all these beautiful days that we have had that, of course, I would have an event that has percentage chances of rain. But anyway, so again, 4 to 7 today at Martins in Stevensville. Rain date is Thursday. You can go to martinscarshow.com for details. 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
9: 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Thank you, Zach. 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

0: 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Birthdays for this Tuesday, September 15th, halfway through the month. Notables born today, Britain's Prince Harry, 42. Actor Tom Hardy, 49 today. And actor Tommy Lee Jones is 80. Locally, happy birthday, Chris Mack, Michaela Branham, Sue Richmond, Sarah Till, Glenn Hills, happy birthday, Vinnie Romano, blowing out candles, and Helen Reinhardt, happy birthday to you. Happy anniversary, if it is yours today, Tuesday the 15th, birthday present package from Maria's Taste of Italy, cookies on call, downtown South Haven, and the flower basket, downtown Waterville. We'll go to Chris Mack today. Chris, address, please. Paul at WCSY.com, 637-6397. Chris Mack, birthday winner for this Tuesday, September 15. Hope it's a good one. Cloudy, scattered showers, thunderstorms possible today with a high at 78. 66 right now. Some clouds and areas of showers. Humidity at 60%. Dew point a cool 52. We'll look ahead with Kara James at Fox 17 next.
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2: Southwest Michigan weather. Waves of rain and storms with highs in the upper 70s. A few storms this afternoon and evening could have strong winds. Southwest wind 10 to 15 miles an hour with up to 25 mile an hour gusts. There is a small craft advisory through this afternoon. Tonight, scattered showers and storms. Heavy rain and gusty winds possible. Lows in the upper 50s. Wednesday, mostly cloudy with scattered showers. Highs in the mid 70s. For Fox 17, I'm weather-ready meteorologist Kara James.

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1: ABC News, I'm Sherry Preston. Oil trading at over $107 a barrel, helping to push gas prices to a nationwide average of $4.31 a gallon, according to Gas Buddy. ABC's Lana Moise.
2: Iran-backed Houthi rebels firing at a crucial Saudi oil pipeline in the Red Sea, driving up oil prices globally. Officials now say it could take weeks to repair the damage, which will restrict the flow of oil even more. President Trump has tried to temper Americans' concerns.
3: Everything will work out just fine. All gonna work out fine.
2: Blaming the rising cost of diesel on the Russia-Ukraine war, not Iran.
1: The Supreme Court turns back the president's push to limit mail-in voting this year, upholding a lower court ruling, freezing his executive order. The Air Force Secretary confirming for the first time the U.S. has put weapons in space. No word on exactly what they can do. Apple TV show Widow's Bay sweeps the comedy categories, taking home a record 14 Emmys. This is ABC News.
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9: I'm Ken Lundberg. West Nile virus is showing up in both people and animals in West Michigan. The latest state report shows 11 human cases statewide, including one in Ottawa County, where the person was hospitalized. The state also reports 22 animals testing positive for West Nile, including a bird in Allegan County. Ottawa County has had three mosquito pools test positive for West Nile virus. Statewide, 103 mosquito pools have tested positive. The latest report does not list human or animal West Nile cases or positive mosquito pools in Berrien, Cass, or Van Buren. Health officials say the best protection is to avoid mosquito bites by using insect repellent with DEET, wearing long sleeves and pants outdoors, keeping window and door screens in good repair, and getting rid of standing water around your home. Students at Pawpaw Middle School and High School are touring the Anne Frank exhibit this month, as the traveling display has been brought to the community by the Anne Frank Center at the University of South Carolina. Pawpaw Public Schools Superintendent Jeremy Davison says the exhibit is a 32-panel museum-quality display assembled in the Media Center at the Pawpaw Middle School. Students at both schools have been given the opportunity throughout the month to train as guides for the exhibit, which Davison says enables them to do more than learn about Anne Frank in the classroom.
10: To take what they've learned and to turn around and reiterate it, to share it with other people, and that just helps not only them build a better appreciation and understanding about Anne Frank and her experience, but they're passing it along.
9: Davison says the Anne Frank exhibit provides a powerful real-world example of Pawpaw Public Schools' five core values of integrity, community success, innovation, and kindness. The exhibit will be open to the public tonight from 6 to 8 p.m. Davison says the entire community is invited to stop in and take a look. The Michigan Department of Transportation is hosting its final Adopt a Highway cleanup event of the year starting this weekend. MDOT spokesperson Dan Weingarten says Adopt a Highway began in 1990 as a way for teams of volunteers to sign up to pick up litter across state routes. Those include roads designated as I, US, or M routes. He says families, church groups, civic organizations, professional groups, and first responder agencies all take part.
11: This is our 36th year, and it's still really going strong. We've been hovering between 2,500 and 3,000 groups. That's not people, that's groups. So each one of those groups has a minimum of three people in it. So we're talking tens of thousands of folks.
9: They'll be cleaning up Michigan roadways starting Saturday and continuing through September 27. Weingarten says new teams are always being signed up, and you can find out more at our website. In the WSJM newsroom, I'm Ken Lundberg.
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13: Hi, this is Neil Day. So my neighbor Sam quit smoking at an Alex Goen Hypnosis, and his wife Sarah lost 25 pounds. 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Emily, who lost 31 pounds, brought her friend Mary to the weight loss program, and she lost 23. It just completely changed the way that we eat. Thank you, Alex Goen.
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14: Southwest Michigan weather. Waves of rain and storms with highs in the upper 70s. A few storms this afternoon and evening could have strong winds. Southwest wind 10 to 15 miles an hour with up to 25 mile an hour gusts. There is a small craft advisory through this afternoon. Tonight, scattered showers and storms. Heavy rain and gusty winds possible. Lows in the upper 50s. Wednesday, mostly cloudy with scattered showers. Highs in the mid 70s. For Fox 17, I'm weather-ready meteorologist Kara James.

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1: 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Small changes really can add up, especially when it comes to reducing your risk for type 2 diabetes. This week's discussion includes details on Corewell Health's diabetes prevention program, a full year of education, coaching, and support designed to help people make healthier choices that can actually stick. 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It's about the choices we make most often. And having some support and accountability can make those choices a whole lot easier. 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
9: Southwest Michigan weather.
10: Waves of rain and storms with highs in the upper 70s. A few storms this afternoon and evening could have strong winds. Southwest wind 10 to 15 miles an hour with up to 25 mile an hour gusts. There is a small craft advisory through this afternoon. Tonight, scattered showers and storms. Heavy rain and gusty winds possible. Lows in the upper 50s. Wednesday, mostly cloudy with scattered showers. Highs in the mid 70s. For Fox 17, I'm weather-ready meteorologist Kara James.
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12: Oasis is hitting the road again. Coming off the successful premiere of their documentary, Oasis, Don't Look Back in Anger, the British band has announced new tour dates for 2027, including stops in Boston and Las Vegas. Oasis, Don't Look Back in Anger is in theaters now and will stream on Hulu and Disney Plus later this year. Disney is the parent company of Hulu and ABC News.
13: She's from Texas, I can tell.
12: Ella Langley's Choosin' Texas continues to break records. The hit single is now tied with Mariah Carey's All I Want for Christmas Is You as the longest-running single on the Billboard Hot 100 with 22 weeks at number one, after breaking the record for non-holiday songs with 20 weeks. We now have the official trailer for Crystal Lake. The Friday the 13th prequel series about Pam Voorhees is set to premiere on Peacock on October 15th. Chuck Sievertson, ABC News.

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2: Before I got the hearing aids, when people would talk to me, it sounded almost always like they were mumbling. And I'd have to ask, could you tell me what you said again? And they'd come back mumbling again. So I just kind of let it go. And sometimes that got me in trouble because I really wasn't understanding an important message that they were giving. When I have the hearing aids in now, things are much clearer. It doesn't mean that they're always 100% clear, according to if I'm paying attention or not. That has a lot to do with it. But they really have improved my life. I can hear the television much easier.

0: than I used to. When my wife Rosalie talks, I hear most of it. Some of the times I'm not always listening, but I can't blame that on the hearing aids. I get in trouble. Yeah.
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3: I'm Ken Lundberg. West Nile virus is showing up in both people and animals in West Michigan. The latest state report shows 11 human cases statewide, including one in Ottawa County, where the person was hospitalized. The state also reports 22 animals testing positive for West Nile, including a bird in Allegan County. Ottawa County has had 3 mosquito pools test positive for West Nile virus. Statewide, 103 mosquito pools have tested positive. The latest report does not list human or animal West Nile cases or positive mosquito pools in Berrien, Cass, or Van Buren. Health officials say the best protection is to avoid mosquito bites by using insect repellent with DEET, wearing long sleeves and pants outdoors, keeping window and door screens in good repair, and getting rid of standing water around your home. Students at Pawpaw Middle School and High School are touring the Anne Frank exhibit this month, as the traveling display has been brought to the community by the Anne Frank Center at the University of South Carolina. Pawpaw Public Schools Superintendent Jeremy Davison says the exhibit is a 32-panel museum-quality display assembled in the Media Center at the Pawpaw Middle School. Students at both schools have been given the opportunity throughout the month to train as guides for the exhibit, which Davison says enables them to do more than learn about Anne Frank in the classroom.
4: To take what they've learned and to turn around and reiterate it, to share it with other people. And that just helps not only them build a better appreciation and understanding about Anne Frank and her experience, but they're passing it along.
3: Davison says the Anne Frank exhibit provides a powerful real-world example of Pawpaw Public Schools' 5 core values of integrity, community success, innovation, and kindness. The exhibit will be open to the public tonight from 6 to 8 p.m. Davison says the entire community is invited to stop in and take a look. The Michigan Department of Transportation is hosting its final Adopt a Highway cleanup event of the year starting this weekend. MDOT spokesperson Dan Weingarten says Adopt a Highway began in 1990 as a way for teams of volunteers to sign up to pick up litter across state routes. Those include roads designated as I, US, or M routes. He says families, church groups, civic organizations, professional groups, and first responder agencies all take part.
5: This is our 36th year, and it's still really going strong. We've been hovering between 2,500 and 3,000 groups. That's not people, that's groups. So each one of those groups has a minimum of 3 people in it. So we're talking tens of thousands of folks.
3: They'll be cleaning up Michigan roadways starting Saturday and continuing through September 27. Weingarten says new teams are always being signed up, and you can find out more at our website. In the WSJM newsroom, I'm Ken Lundberg.
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8: The Tigers took advantage of a Toronto error in the ninth inning to beat the Blue Jays 6-5. Zach McKinstry scored the go-ahead run after Brett Callahan tied the game with the RBI single in the eighth. Detroit plays at Toronto again tonight at 7:07 with coverage on News Talk Sports 94.9 WSJM beginning at 6:40. The White Sox scored 6 runs in the sixth to beat Cleveland 7-3 and increased their AL Central lead to a game and a half. Pedro Armstrong had 4 hits and 4 RBIs as the Cubs defeated Atlanta 7-3. His 42nd home run tied Billy Williams' franchise record for a left-handed batter. On Monday Night Football, Kansas City beat Denver 31-10. Former Michigan State Spartan Kenneth Walker III ran for 173 yards and 2 touchdowns in his Chiefs debut, while Patrick Mahomes accounted for 3 scores himself. In high school sports, St. Joe beat Madison 162 in boys tennis. South Haven, Michigan Lutheran, Our Lady of the Lake, and Niles also earned soccer victories, while Our Lady of the Lake swept Brandywine in volleyball. Tonight, top-ranked St. Joe hosts Lloyd Norris in boys soccer at 6:30, while Lakeshore visits Portage Central. With sports, I'm Dave Wolf.
9: Southwest Michigan weather.
10: Waves of rain and storms with highs in the upper 70s. A few storms this afternoon and evening could have strong winds. Southwest wind 10 to 15 miles an hour with up to 25 mile an hour gusts. There is a small craft advisory through this afternoon. Tonight, scattered showers and storms. Heavy rain and gusty winds possible. Lows in the upper 50s. Wednesday, mostly cloudy with scattered showers. Highs in the mid-70s. For Fox 17, I'm weather-ready meteorologist Kara James. Classic.

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0: 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Paul Andecker with That's Just Good News. Superstar Taylor Swift is being praised for her latest generous act of kindness. The singer donated $50,000 to help a Rhode Island mother of three who was seriously injured while rescuing teenagers involved in a roadside crash. According to a verified GoFundMe page, Ashley Taunton stopped to help after a car slid off the road during heavy rain back in July. While assisting the teens, another vehicle lost control. Taunton reportedly pushed someone out of the way and was struck herself, suffering severe injuries that required multiple surgeries and a medically induced coma. Taunton spent 30 days in the hospital and has been documenting her recovery on social media. After learning of Swift's donation, she said she was overwhelmed with gratitude, calling the gesture mind-blowing and humbling. The donation has helped shine a spotlight on Taunton's bravery and ongoing recovery. And that's just good news. Have some good news to share? Email me, paul@wcsy.com. 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
1: ABC News, I'm Sherry Preston. Mail-in voting won't be changing this year after a ruling from the Supreme Court.
2: The ruling marks a decisive blow to President Donald Trump's attempt to increase federal oversight of elections, effectively allowing states to continue sending out ballots as planned ahead of the midterms.
1: ABC's Peter Haralambou says the justices upheld a lower court ruling freezing the president's executive order. Oil prices easing slightly this morning, now about $106 a barrel, but the recent run-up amid violence in the Middle East has gas prices about $4.31 a gallon on average nationwide. As tech leaders say it's time to slow down development of artificial intelligence, a new Gallup poll says 27% of Americans are worried that AI will take their jobs. An historic night at the Emmys with two wins last night alone. Actor Matthew Rhys is now the first actor to ever win Best Lead in a comedy, drama, and limited series. And Widow's Bay swept in the comedy categories, picking up 14 awards. This is ABC News.
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4: I'm Ken Lundberg. The St. Joseph Township Board of Trustees has denied a request to add a third apartment building to the Nye's Apple Barn property. Trustees approved a setback change for the Apple Barn, but rejected a third apartment building after residents raised concerns about traffic, noise, and privacy. St. Joseph Township Police Chief Randy Lang is retiring November 30th after 44 years in law enforcement, including 42 with the township. Lang is recommending Lieutenant Rick Knapp as his replacement. The township has entered negotiations with Knapp. The City of St. Joseph will work with a private group of pickleball enthusiasts to study ways to create more space for the sport in the city. The group is seeking enough room for 12 courts to host tournaments. And West Nile virus is showing up in both people and animals in West Michigan. The latest state report shows 11 human cases statewide, including one in Ottawa County. In the WSJM newsroom, I'm Ken Lundberg.
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5: Apparently there's a Hawaiian shirt that makes you invisible to those AI cameras. Oh, my Lanta. You can now get pumpkin spiced antacid and a tooth fairy that gives teeth. I'm Paul Andecker. That's what I'm buzzing about today. Tuesday, September 15th. The Daily Buzz is next.
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5: 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It was designed by a German designer. As a Hawaiian shirt vibe with bright colors, and the pattern is closer to random shapes than something floral and fun, the designer says it can make you invisible to many AI-powered cameras because AI doesn't know what a human is. 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You can find them on Amazon, $10 a piece, or select retailers, but no nationwide rollout. We'll turn the page in 60 seconds. The Daily Buzz.
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5: Daily Buzz Part 2. Scientists in China claim they've developed a self-exercising muscle graft designed to be injected under the skin. They're called micrografts. And when they were injected into aging and obese mice, they improved whole body muscle mass and function and metabolic and regenerative outcomes. While we're years away from it being used in humans, researchers hope these grafts could give bedridden patients a fitness boost without ever getting out of bed. We've seen pickle flavor and pickle juice invade plenty of foods and drinks, but now the flavor's coming to sneakers. Nike has announced the Nike ACG Pickle Juice, which, besides being built for long-distance rugged terrain, has a midsole that's designed to resemble the shape of a pickle. And the color is a specific type of green that will automatically make you think pickle. Nike says that ACG Pickle Juice will be out in late 2027. The world of 3D printing has taken a positive turn for people who've lost their teeth. Tennessee engineer Connor Gibson has come up with a design to 3D print dentures for people who might not be able to afford them. Gibson works at Remote Area Medical and taught himself dental anatomy and digital design and used the printer software to manufacture custom dentures based on each patient's scans. Gibson runs a mobile office with two 3D printers that run around the clock on weekends. He said he's printed at least 35 sets of dentures in a single weekend. Knucklehead News out of California, where cops got an unexpected assist while taking a lunch break at Panda Express. They've been trying to track down a guy on a parole violation and already missed him twice after he escaped by running onto a freeway. But on the third try, the suspect walked right into the restaurant where the officers just happened to have lunch. Body camera video showing officers jumping up, taking him into custody. Monrovia police joked they weren't sure if it was a good police work or the smell of chow mein that brought him in. But they say the arrest was successful, and yes, the officers went back and finished their lunch. The Daily Buzz. Yesterday's history, tomorrow a mystery, today a gift. That's why it's called the present. I'm Paul Andecker. Let's buzz again tomorrow. Make it a great day.
0: 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It's not just a name. It's what you get. Moore.
10: Southwest Michigan weather.
11: Cloudy skies with a few peaks of sun today with a chance of thunderstorms. Highs around 83. Mainly cloudy skies expected again tonight. Chance of thunderstorms. Lows dip down to about 61. Chance for storms tomorrow. Highs around 75. More clouds and sun. Daytime highs approaching 77 Thursday with thunderstorms likely. Slight chance for showers 79 on Friday. Right now, it's 64 degrees. That's your updated forecast. I'm meteorologist Paul Trombley.

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1: ABC News, I'm Sherry Preston. No changes to how mail-in balloting will work before the midterm elections this year. The Supreme Court upholding a lower court's ruling that freezes President Trump's executive order that would have limited voting by mail. More questions being raised today about the effects of AI at an event in Washington spanning the political spectrum. Both Senator Bernie Sanders and former Trump advisor Steve Bannon are expected to speak. ABC's Elizabeth Schulze is in Washington.
2: Leaders of the biggest AI companies agreed the technology needs to slow down. Anthropic CEO Dario Amodei warning AI models are rapidly learning to band together and outsmart humans. Tech titans now making the case for federal guardrails. A top executive from OpenAI meeting with lawmakers Monday on Capitol Hill.
1: Gas prices averaging right around $4.31 a gallon nationwide. Oil prices, though, easing a little today. Earlier, Brent crude was at $108 a barrel. This is ABC News.
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4: I'm Ken Lundberg. The St. Joseph Township Board of Trustees has denied a request to add a third apartment building to the Nye's Apple Barn property. Trustees approved a setback change for the Apple Barn, but rejected a third apartment building after residents raised concerns about traffic, noise, and privacy. St. Joseph Township Police Chief Randy Lang is retiring November 30th after 44 years in law enforcement, including 42 with the township. Lang is recommending Lieutenant Rick Knapp as his replacement. The township has entered negotiations with Knapp. The City of St. Joseph will work with a private group of pickleball enthusiasts to study ways to create more space for the sport in the city. The group is seeking enough room for 12 courts to host tournaments. And West Nile virus is showing up in both people and animals in West Michigan. The latest state report shows 11 human cases statewide, including one in Ottawa County. In the WSJM newsroom, I'm Ken Lundberg.
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5: Southwest Michigan weather.
6: Chance for storms today. Otherwise, mainly cloudy skies expected. Highs level off around 79. Mainly cloudy skies expected. Tonight, slight chance of thunderstorms. Lows dip down to about 60. Mainly cloudy skies expected. Tomorrow, chance for showers. High temperatures reach up to 74. Right now, 63. 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Classic.

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2: 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So my neighbor Sam quit smoking at an Alex Goen Hypnosis, and his wife Sarah lost 25 pounds. So I went. I walked out and never smoked again, and that's after 35 years of smoking. Didn't even believe it at first. Didn't feel like anything really happened, but the desire was completely gone. I went back for a weight loss hypnosis, and I went with my wife, Emily, and I lost 33 pounds. Emily, who lost 31 pounds, brought her friend Mary to the weight loss program, and she lost 23. It just completely changed the way that we eat. Thank you, Alex Goen.
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5: 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I mean, we had a little trailer where we delivered the beds one by one and just slowly built it and built it into something that we're really proud of today.
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1: 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This is the sound of a job interview with a conventional high school graduate.
2: Impressive resume. I think you'd be an excellent fit for this position. 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
1: ABC News, I'm Sherry Preston. The price of gas now hitting $4.31 a gallon on average nationwide. Diesel is more than $6 a gallon. It's up 32 cents in just the last week amid more fighting in the Middle East. The president has tried to temper Americans' concerns, blaming the rising cost of diesel on the Russian-Ukraine war, not Iran. The president announcing yesterday that Ukraine and Russia have agreed to stop attacks on energy and fuel supplies, but Ukraine's President Zelensky says that, for now, is only a proposal. There is a summit going on right now in Washington on keeping the humanity in AI. All week, tech leaders have been warning about putting guardrails on the development of new artificial intelligence models. The Kennedy Center board meeting today, reportedly preparing to close the iconic fine arts performance space due to what the board says are structural concerns. Board members say it could be saved through donations if President Trump's name were on the building. This is ABC News.
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3: I'm Ken Lundberg. The St. Joseph Township Board of Trustees has denied a request to add a third apartment building to the Nye's Apple Barn property. Trustees approved a setback change for the Apple Barn, but rejected a third apartment building after residents raised concerns about traffic, noise, and privacy. St. Joseph Township Police Chief Randy Lang is retiring November 30th after 44 years in law enforcement, including 42 with the township. Lang is recommending Lieutenant Rick Knapp as his replacement. The township has entered negotiations with Knapp. The city of St. Joseph will work with a private group of pickleball enthusiasts to study ways to create more space for the sport in the city. The group is seeking enough room for 12 courts to host tournaments. And West Nile virus is showing up in both people and animals in West Michigan. The latest state report shows 11 human cases statewide, including one in Ottawa County. In the WSJM newsroom, I'm Ken Lundberg.
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6: Southwest Michigan weather.
7: Chance for storms today. Otherwise, mainly cloudy skies expected. Highs level off around 79. Mainly cloudy skies expected. Tonight, slight chance of thunderstorms. Lows dip down to about 60. Mainly cloudy skies expected. Tomorrow, chance for showers. High temperatures reach up to 74. Currently, it's 64 degrees. 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
1: ABC News, I'm Sherry Preston. Los Angeles County District Attorney Nathan Hochman just announced ahead of a hearing in the Rob Reiner case that his office will not seek the death penalty for Nick Reiner. Hochman said the case has gone through a rigorous review and they took the wishes of the Reiner family members into account. Reaction coming in to the Supreme Court's decision not to allow his executive order that would limit mail-in balloting that President Trump wanted. ABC White House correspondent Karen Travers with more.
2: President Trump is weighing in with a very lengthy social media post, and no surprise, he is not happy with this from the Supreme Court. The president calls it a bad decision. He says it is a big loss for Republicans and America itself. He goes on to say that the Supreme Court really let our country down. He accuses certain justices, as he puts it, of being petrified of Democrats.
1: FBI Director Kash Patel before the Senate Judiciary Committee defending loosening some of the hiring requirements for the Bureau. This is ABC News.
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9: I'm Ken Lundberg. West Nile virus is showing up in both people and animals in West Michigan. The latest state report shows 11 human cases statewide, including one in Ottawa County, where the person was hospitalized. The state also reports 22 animals testing positive for West Nile, including a bird in Allegan County. Ottawa County has had three mosquito pools test positive for West Nile virus. Statewide, 103 mosquito pools have tested positive. The latest report does not list human or animal West Nile cases or positive mosquito pools in Berrien, Cass, or Van Buren. Health officials say the best protection is to avoid mosquito bites by using insect repellent with DEET, wearing long sleeves and pants outdoors, keeping window and door screens in good repair, and getting rid of standing water around your home. Students at Pawpaw Middle School and High School are touring the Anne Frank exhibit this month, as the traveling display has been brought to the community by the Anne Frank Center at the University of South Carolina. Pawpaw Public Schools Superintendent Jeremy Davison says the exhibit is a 32-panel museum-quality display assembled in the Media Center at the Pawpaw Middle School. Students at both schools have been given the opportunity throughout the month to train as guides for the exhibit, which Davison says enables them to do more than learn about Anne Frank in the classroom.
10: To take what they've learned and to turn around and reiterate it, to share it with other people, and that just helps not only them build a better appreciation and understanding about Anne Frank and her experience, but they're passing it along.
9: Davison says the Anne Frank exhibit provides a powerful real-world example of Pawpaw Public Schools' five core values of integrity, community success, innovation, and kindness. The exhibit will be open to the public tonight from 6 to 8 p.m. Davison says the entire community is invited to stop in and take a look. The Michigan Department of Transportation is hosting its final Adopt a Highway cleanup event of the year starting this weekend. MDOT spokesperson Dan Weingarten says Adopt a Highway began in 1990 as a way for teams of volunteers to sign up to pick up litter across state routes. Those include roads designated as I, US, or M routes. He says families, church groups, civic organizations, professional groups, and first responder agencies all take part.
11: This is our 36th year, and it's still really going strong. We've been hovering between 2,500 and 3,000 groups. That's not people, that's groups. So each one of those groups has a minimum of three people in it. So we're talking tens of thousands of folks.
9: They'll be cleaning up Michigan roadways starting Saturday and continuing through September 27. Weingarten says new teams are always being signed up, and you can find out more at our website. In the WSJM newsroom, I'm Ken Lundberg.
12: Slight chance of thunderstorms this afternoon, otherwise mainly cloudy. High 79. Slight chance of thunderstorms tonight, lows around 60. Chance of rain showers tomorrow, highs level off around 74. Cloudy skies with a few peaks of sun. Mid-70s Thursday and Friday with a chance of thunderstorms Thursday. A peek at the extended shows, 77 Saturday, 71 Sunday, and 69 on Monday. Currently, it's 68 degrees. I'm Staff Meteorologist Kara Foster.
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13: Apparently, there's a Hawaiian shirt that makes you invisible to those AI cameras. Oh, my Lanta. You can now get pumpkin spiced antacid and a tooth fairy that gives teeth. I'm Paul Andecker. That's what I'm buzzing about today, Tuesday, September 15th. The Daily Buzz is next.
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13: Paul Andecker and the Daily Buzz. The designer has created a Hawaiian shirt with an abstract pattern that actually works as camouflage for AI, for now, at least. It's being called digital camouflage. It was designed by a German designer. As a Hawaiian shirt vibe with bright colors, and the pattern is closer to random shapes than something floral and fun. The designer says it can make you invisible to many AI-powered cameras because AI doesn't know what a human is. It's just learned what they usually look like based on its training. And this pattern somehow confuses it. Ironically, the design was created with help from AI. But unfortunately, AI is always learning. So if this does hide humans, it won't forever. So don't expect your futuristic invisibility cloak to last for long. How do you feel about the explosion of pumpkin spice everything returning, including in your antacid? Mylanta, the heartburn company, has launched two limited edition fall harvest liquid antacids, pumpkin spice and spiced apple cider. So now if you've had too many pumpkin spice cookies, pumpkin spice muffins, and pumpkin spice ice cream that you're feeling a little indigestion, you can now chase it all down with some pumpkin spice Mylanta. Available in 12-ounce bottles, and supposedly they begin to work on contact. Just a limited time thing, thank goodness. So don't wait long. You can find them on Amazon, $10 a piece, or select retailers, but no nationwide rollout. We'll turn the page in 60 seconds. The Daily Buzz.
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13: Daily Buzz Part 2. Scientists in China claim they've developed a self-exercising muscle graft designed to be injected under the skin. They're called micrografts. And when they were injected into aging and obese mice, they improved whole body muscle mass and function and metabolic and regenerative outcomes. While we're years away from it being used in humans, researchers hope these grafts could give bedridden patients a fitness boost without ever getting out of bed. We've seen pickle flavor and pickle juice invade plenty of foods and drinks, but now the flavor's coming to sneakers. Nike has announced the Nike ACG Pickle Juice, which besides being built for long-distance rugged terrain, has a midsole that's designed to resemble the shape of a pickle. And the color is a specific type of green, that will automatically make you think pickle. Mikey says that ACG pickle juice will be out in late 2027. The world of 3D printing has taken a positive turn for people who've lost their teeth. Tennessee engineer Connor Gibson has come up with a design to 3D print dentures for people who might not be able to afford them. Gibson works at Remote Area Medical and taught himself dental anatomy and digital design and used the printer software to manufacture custom dentures based on each patient's scans. Gibson runs a mobile office with two 3D printers that run around the clock on weekends. He said he's printed at least 35 sets of dentures in a single weekend. Knucklehead News out of California, where cops got an unexpected assist while taking a lunch break at Panda Express. They've been trying to track down a guy on a parole violation and already missed him twice after he escaped by running onto a freeway. But on the third try, the suspect walked right into the restaurant where the officers just happened to have lunch. Body camera video showing officers jumping up, taking him into custody. Monrovia police joked they weren't sure if it was a good police work or the smell of chow mein that brought him in. But they say the arrest was successful, and yes, the officers went back and finished their lunch. The Daily Buzz. Yesterday's history, tomorrow a mystery, today a gift. That's why it's called the present. I'm Paul Andecker. Let's buzz again tomorrow. Make it a great day.
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5: Hi, everybody. Pat Moody with another episode of Moody on the Move, taking you behind the scenes to learn more about interesting businesses, organizations, and people across the region. 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
6: 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She'd always talk about we'd be on vacation and I'm checking out the mattresses and stuff. She's like, chill, you're crazy, right? 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I mean, we had a little trailer where we delivered the beds one by one and just slowly built it and built it into something that we're really proud of today.
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2: 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Didn't even believe it at first. Didn't feel like anything really happened, but the desire was completely gone. I went back for a weight loss hypnosis, and I went with my wife, Emily, and I lost 33 pounds. Emily, who lost 31 pounds, brought her friend Mary to the weight loss program, and she lost 23. It just completely changed the way that we eat. Thank you, Alex Goen.
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5: I'm Nicole Hasliff with Ag Headline News. I'm Brown Field. The General Counsel for the American Federation of Government Employees says a federal judge is considering a temporary pause to the USDA's reorganization plan.
13: We're arguing that the reorganization is against the law. Congress clearly prohibited this reorganization in its appropriation statutes. We're also arguing that it is unconstitutional because they are taking the power that Congress has to appropriate funds.
5: The USDA's national crop condition ratings were unchanged to higher over the past week. 8% of corn in the U.S. has been harvested, while 6% of soybeans have been harvested.
14: Grain yields are going to be off. I'm going to roughly say 20%.
5: Some farmers fear current farm policy is limiting efforts to diversify operations.
15: We've created public policy with unintended consequences that stand in the way.
5: I'm Nicole Haslip with Brown Field.
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18: ABC News, I'm Wayne Cabot, saying these are not the people I interviewed. President Trump slamming the U.S. Supreme Court for rejecting his changes to mail-in voting so close to the election. ABC's Karen Trevers.
19: The president calls it a bad decision. He says it is a big loss for Republicans and America itself. He goes on to say that the Supreme Court really let our country down. He accuses certain justices, as he puts it, of being petrified of Democrats.
18: Diesel now $2.50 more than a year ago. Truckers say every dollar adds an extra $400 to each tank. Today, the 10-year Treasury yield hit levels not seen since 2007. An inflation concern as the Fed meets on interest rates. AI, the conversation today in Washington at a meeting with the CEOs of OpenAI and Anthropic. Death will not be the punishment if Nick Reiner is convicted of killing his parents. The DA taking it off the table. This is ABC News.
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20: The St. Joseph Township Board of Trustees has denied its permission for a third apartment building to be added to a development plan at the Nye's Apple Barn property. Trustees Monday considered two amendments to the planned unit development secured by site owner John Nye. One would reduce the required setback for the Apple Barn structure so it can expand, while the other would allow the third apartment. Trustees agreed to the setback request, but a motion to allow the third apartment building failed. The Michigan Department of Transportation will host its final Adopt-a-Highway cleanup event of the year starting this weekend. Thousands of volunteers statewide will pick up trash along I-US and M routes. MDOT says the volunteers collect about 40,000 bags of trash in a given year. Drivers are asked to be careful around the volunteers. And the Ghostlight Theater in Benton Harbor is planning a two-week engagement of What the Constitution Means to Me starting this week. The show explores the U.S. Constitution and whether it should evolve. It'll run Fridays, Saturdays, and Sundays for 2 weeks starting this Friday.
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21: Southwest Michigan weather.
22: Slight chance of thunderstorms this afternoon. Otherwise, sunshine mixed with clouds at times. High temperatures reach up to 79. Mainly cloudy tonight. Slight chance of thunderstorms. Lows dip down to about 60. chance of rain showers. Tomorrow, daytime highs approaching 74. Cloudy skies with a few peaks of sun. Right now, it's 72 degrees. 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I'm meteorologist Kara Foster.

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1: 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Why? 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They live in your subconscious, where Ozempic can't go. The Journal of the American Medical Association found adding behavior therapy to GLP-1s nearly tripled the results. 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
4: 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She always talk about we'd be on vacation and I'm checking out the mattresses and stuff. 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I just started from scratch, one person at a time. I mean, we had a little trailer where we delivered the beds one by one and just slowly built it and built it into something that we're really proud of today.
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1: ABC News, I'm Wayne Cabot. Donald Trump's name cannot appear on the facade of the Kennedy Center, a federal judge blocking the tribute to Trump less than an hour before the board of the center was supposed to meet about that. Judge Christopher Cooper saying it needs Congress's blessing. Update from Los Angeles, the DA Nathan Hochman on their case against Nick Reiner in the murders of his parents, Rob and Michelle.
2: The district attorney's office will not be seeking the death penalty in this case. That means that the maximum sentence that Mr. Reiner will be looking at is life without the possibility of parole.
1: President Trump today tearing into the justices he appointed who voted against his executive order, limiting vote by mail so close to the election. He calls it a big loss for America. Another all-time high for diesel, says AAA. $6.27 today. Global oil just hit $109 a barrel. Families using oil to heat their homes could see a more than 30% increase in their bills this fall. This is ABC News.
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4: The St. Joseph Township Board of Trustees has denied its permission for a third apartment building to be added to a development plan at the Nye's Apple Barn property. Trustees Monday considered two amendments to the planned unit development secured by site owner John Nye. One would reduce the required setback for the Apple Barn structure so it can expand, while the other would allow the third apartment. Trustees agreed to the setback request, but a motion to allow the third apartment building failed. The Michigan Department of Transportation will host its final Adopt a Highway cleanup event of the year starting this weekend. Thousands of volunteers statewide will pick up trash along I-US and M routes. MDOT says the volunteers collect about 40,000 bags of trash in a given year. Drivers are asked to be careful around the volunteers. And the Ghostlight Theater in Benton Harbor is planning a two-week engagement of What the Constitution Means to Me starting this week. The show explores the U.S. Constitution and whether it should evolve. It'll run Fridays, Saturdays, and Sundays for 2 weeks starting this Friday.
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7: Southwest Michigan weather.
8: Slight chance of thunderstorms this afternoon. Otherwise, sunshine mixed with clouds at times. Daytime highs approaching 79. Slight chance of thunderstorms tonight. Lows level off around 60. Mainly cloudy skies expected. Chance of rain showers tomorrow. High temperatures reach up to 74. Cloudy skies with a few peaks of sun. Mid-70s Thursday and Friday with a chance of thunderstorms Thursday. Right now, it's 72 degrees. Blaine's has the value you need to do things your way. Blaine's Farm and Fleet. Be an original.
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0: 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Good to be back with you. Hope your Tuesday is going well. We've got lots of good stuff coming up for you. I have music from Bob Marley. We'll do some jamming Third Eye Blind with Semi-Charmed Life. We'll hear Rick James' Super Freak and the Beatles with Here Comes the Sun. It's all coming up on Cozy Classic Hits 103.7.
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3: 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Thank you, Alex Goen.
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0: 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They were the soundtrack to our lives. First loves, summer road trips, Friday nights with friends, and quiet Sunday mornings. Somehow, the right song always seemed to be there. Some artists gave us one unforgettable hit. 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But every 45 has a story. 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They just wait for the needle to drop.
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6: 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The Journal of the American Medical Association found adding behavior therapy to GLP-1s nearly tripled the results. 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

0: 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And the Cozy Fall Tour continues this Friday. It's the South Haven Jazz Festival. Live music gets underway at 5 in the afternoon. 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Again, live music gets underway at 5. It's all happening under the big pavilion right across from City Hall in downtown South Haven. Coming up, we've got another long set of great tunes. Bob Seger. Old time rock and roll. We'll hear Centerfold from the Jay Giles Band and John Mellencamp's Cherry Bomb. 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
2: 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And sometimes that got me in trouble because I really wasn't understanding an important message that they were giving. When I have the hearing aids in now, things are much clearer. It doesn't mean that they're always 100% clear, according to if I'm paying attention or not. That has a lot to do with it. But they really have improved my life. I can hear the television much easier than I used to when my wife Rosalie talks. I hear most of it. Some of the times I'm not always listening, but I can't blame that on the hearing aids. I get in trouble. Yeah.
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1: ABC News, I'm Wayne Cabot. Two more measles deaths now confirmed by Pennsylvania health officials. One was previously reported to be a 40-year-old woman. Two others were children. All were unvaccinated. Last time the U.S. had four measles deaths was 1992. ABC's Karen Travers is in Washington, where today a judge stopped the Kennedy Center from putting Donald Trump's name on the facade.
2: The order says, quote, simply put, defendants cannot install memorials for President Trump or anyone or anything else at the Kennedy Center without Congress's blessing.
1: And now there's word the Kennedy Center's board, which was appointed by President Trump, has voted to close down entirely. Trump's offer of $5,000 to Americans if Republicans keep Congress gets a thumbs down today in a Reuters Ipsos poll. 63% disapprove. The president blasting the U.S. Supreme Court for stopping him from limiting mail-in voting before the election. FBI Director Kash Patel says he's going to send agents to election sites, calling them crisis coordinators. This is ABC News.
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4: The St. Joseph Township Board of Trustees has denied its permission for a third apartment building to be added to a development plan at the Nye's Apple Barn property. Trustees Monday considered two amendments to the planned unit development secured by site owner John Nye. One would reduce the required setback for the Apple Barn structure so it can expand, while the other would allow the third apartment. Trustees agreed to the setback request, but a motion to allow the third apartment building failed. The Michigan Department of Transportation will host its final Adopt-a-Highway cleanup event of the year starting this weekend. Thousands of volunteers statewide will pick up trash along I-US and M routes. MDOT says the volunteers collect about 40,000 bags of trash in a given year. Drivers are asked to be careful around the volunteers. And the Ghostlight Theater in Benton Harbor is planning a two-week engagement of What the Constitution Means to Me starting this week. The show explores the U.S. Constitution and whether it should evolve. It'll run Fridays, Saturdays, and Sundays for 2 weeks starting this Friday.
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5: Southwest Michigan weather.
6: Slight chance of thunderstorms this afternoon. Otherwise, sunshine mixed with clouds at times. Daytime highs approaching 79. Slight chance of thunderstorms tonight. Lows level off around 60. Mainly cloudy skies expected. Chance of rain showers tomorrow. High temperatures reach up to 74. Cloudy skies with a few peaks of sun. Mid-70s Thursday and Friday with a chance of thunderstorms Thursday. Currently, it's 77 degrees. Blaine's has the value you need to do things your way. Blaine's Farm and Fleet. Be an original.
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0: 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Coming up, we've got music from Tears for Fears, Everybody Wants to Rule the World. We'll hear The Cutting Crew, Fleetwood Mac with Don't Stop, and Cherry Bomb from John Mellencamp coming up next.
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6: 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So my neighbor Sam quit smoking at an Alex Goen Hypnosis, and his wife Sarah lost 25 pounds. 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Didn't feel like anything really happened, but the desire was completely gone. 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
7: Hi, everybody. 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
8: It sounds silly to some people, but I actually found myself coming back to mattresses. 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She'd always talk about we'd be on vacation and I'm checking out the mattresses and stuff. 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I just started from scratch, one person at a time. I mean, we had a little trailer where we delivered the beds one by one and just slowly built it and built it into something that we're really proud of today.
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0: Cozy Classic Hits 103.7 and Mark Hamlin wrapping up this Tuesday afternoon. Hope you've had a good day so far. I've got some great music coming up for you. We'll hear Paul McCartney and Wings with Live and Let Die, Tom Petty's Refugees, Starship, We Built This City, some Michael Jackson and some Aerosmith. It's all coming up on Cozy Classic Hits 103.7.
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5: 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The Journal of the American Medical Association found adding behavior therapy to GLP-1s nearly tripled the results. 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
1: ABC News, I'm Wayne Cabot. The Kennedy Center is closing for good, sources tell ABC News. After the board was told by a federal judge today that it cannot add Donald Trump's name to the facade or anywhere else. Trump is described as being frustrated by the Supreme Court for rejecting his push to restrict mail-in ballots for this election. Attorney General Todd Blanche saying that he was asked about this, hosting today's White House press briefing. Here's his answer.
2: He is very frustrated. And I wasn't at the interviews that he participated in during the last administration when he selected these folks to be on the Supreme Court. He has every right. And indeed, he should.
1: FBI Director Kash Patel saying agents are going to polling places in November to act as crisis coordinators. New federal crypto regulations backed by the industry are rejected on Capitol Hill by Democrats who say they don't go far enough in stopping the president and his family from cashing in. This is ABC News.
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4: The St. Joseph Township Board of Trustees has denied its permission for a third apartment building to be added to a development plan at the Nye's Apple Barn property. Trustees Monday considered two amendments to the planned unit development secured by site owner John Nye. One would reduce the required setback for the Apple Barn structure so it can expand, while the other would allow the third apartment. Trustees agreed to the setback request, but a motion to allow the third apartment building failed. The Michigan Department of Transportation will host its final Adopt-a-Highway cleanup event of the year starting this weekend. Thousands of volunteers statewide will pick up trash along I-US and M routes. MDOT says the volunteers collect about 40,000 bags of trash in a given year. Drivers are asked to be careful around the volunteers. And the Ghostlight Theater in Benton Harbor is planning a two-week engagement of What the Constitution Means to Me starting this week. The show explores the U.S. Constitution and whether it should evolve. It'll run Fridays, Saturdays, and Sundays for 2 weeks starting this Friday.
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5: Southwest Michigan weather.
6: Partly cloudy skies this afternoon with a slight chance for storms. High of 81. Partly cloudy skies tonight. Chance of thunderstorms. Lows dip down to about 62. Overcast tomorrow. Chance for showers. High temperatures reach up to 73. Mid-70s, Thursday and Friday, with a chance of thunderstorms, Thursday. Looking further out, 77, Saturday, 71, Sunday, and 69 on Monday. Right now, it's 81 degrees. I'm staff meteorologist Kara Foster.
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0: Cozy Classic Hits, 103.7 with Mark Hamlin. And make plans to join Paul Landecker this Friday out at Fleetwood Heating and Cooling. He's going to be there from 11 till 1. It's their 50th anniversary. They'll have free food for you, some giveaways, and some great folks out there at Fleetwood Heating and Cooling. Again, from 11 till 1 this Friday, Paul Landecker out there live having a great time at Fleetwood Heating and Cooling's 50th anniversary. They're out there on M43 right before Magoo Corners. Coming up, we've got music from Aerosmith. We'll hear Michael Jackson's Wanna Be Startin' Somethin', Starship, We Built This City, and Tom Petty's Refugee. Coming up next on Cozy Classic Hits 103.7.
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0: 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Coming up, another long set of great tunes. The Eagles with Hotel California. We'll hear Legs from ZZ Top, some Hall & Oates, and Chicago. 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
1: Paul Andecker with That's Just Good News. Superstar Taylor Swift is being praised for her latest generous act of kindness. The singer donated $50,000 to help a Rhode Island mother of three who was seriously injured while rescuing teenagers involved in a roadside crash. According to a verified GoFundMe page, Ashley Taunton stopped to help after a car slid off the road during heavy rain back in July. While assisting the teens, another vehicle lost control. Taunton reportedly pushed someone out of the way and was struck herself, suffering severe injuries that required multiple surgeries and a medically induced coma. Taunton spent 30 days in the hospital and has been documenting her recovery on social media. After learning of Swift's donation, she said she was overwhelmed with gratitude, calling the gesture mind-blowing and humbling. The donation has helped shine a spotlight on Taunton's bravery and ongoing recovery. And that's just good news. Have some good news to share? Email me, paul@wcsy.com. 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
14: Southwest Michigan weather.
15: Your evening forecast for Southwest Lower Michigan. After a soggy day today, a few more showers are expected this evening and into tonight, but it will not rain all night long as temperatures drop into the 60s. On Wednesday, scattered showers are expected, but no all-day rain as we will dry out in the afternoon. Highs are going to be in the lower 70s. Yet again, more showers are coming early Thursday, but Friday does look dry. The weekend, however, looks rather soggy as another storm system moves into West Michigan. For Fox 17, I'm weather-ready meteorologist Colton Sikorecki.
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1: ABC News, I'm Wayne Cabot. Crude awakening. Oil heat customers will expect to pay well over $2 a gallon over last year, says a longtime analyst to ABC News. Diesel futures hit a record today, and diesel at the pump, also the highest ever, averaging $6.28, says AAA. And now ABC News can confirm that crude loadings have stopped at Saudi Arabia's crucial Red Sea port. The Congressional Budget Office says the Iran war has cost the U.S. $38 billion at least and will push inflation higher. It says weapon stocks could take most of a decade to rebuild. President Trump says the talk about what AI agents are doing and might yet do, it's a hoax. Speaker Mike Johnson going further, saying the hand-wringing is meant to sway voters.
2: AI is serious. We do need to make sure that it's done safely. But let's apply common sense.
1: Rob Reiner's son will not face the death penalty for his parents' murders. The LADA saying it's the family's wishes. This is ABC News.
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4: If you're planning to take in an NFL game this fall, be prepared to pay. That's according to the latest survey from the website Finance Buzz, which took a look at pricing trends in the NFL over the last decade. According to their research, the price to attend an NFL game that includes tickets, parking, food, and drinks averaged $196 per person. That's an increase of $72 from 2015, where the average cost to attend a game was $114. Ticket prices drove the rise in costs as the average price for a ticket went up by $81, going from $86 in 2015 to $155 this year. That's more than double the national rate of inflation over the same 10-year stretch. Detroit Lions fans saw the biggest increase over that period. In 2015, the average cost to attend a Lions game at Ford Field was $98. In 2025, that number jumped to $429. South Haven Area Emergency Services will host a community flu shot clinic next week. Chase Director Brandon Hintz tells us this is the first time the agency's done something like this.
5: Corwell Health reached out and asked if we'd be willing to host this, and our facilities and our location kind of laid out perfectly for this.
4: Hintz says adults age 18 and older can get a flu shot at the quick and convenient drive-through clinic to be held at the South Haven Fire Station on Blue Star Highway.
5: Kind of works well for a drive-through, just the way we're laid out here. Our pancake breakfast that we host on Labor Day weekend and Memorial Day weekend, we do a little bit of a hybrid sit-down and drive-through, and it's played out well for that, and we think it'll play out well for this, too.
4: Hinn says if the clinic helps a few people potentially avoid a hospital stay, then Shea is happy to do it. The clinic will be next Wednesday, September 23rd, from noon to 5 p.m. at the fire station at 90 Blue Star Highway. Everyone's asked to bring their insurance card, although no one will be turned away due to an inability to pay. High-dose flu shots are also available for those age 65 and older. And the annual South Haven Jazz Festival will return for its ninth year this weekend with an eclectic mix of jazz performers at Dykeman Park and the Huron Street Pavilion. Visit South Haven's Jen Sistrunk tells us the festival is an excellent way to relax and enjoy the fall season with something for all visitors to enjoy.
6: They can expect no charge, which is a really great thing. We encourage people to bring their own lawn chairs to listen themselves and then just enjoy the music. Very, very laid back, very simple, just a really great energy in the park and the pavilion.
4: Sistrunk says they'll have a great variety of music to offer.
6: We've got Daunton King, the Western Michigan University vocal jazz duo. We also have the Yolanda Lavender Ensemble, which is soulful jazz, which is one I'm particularly excited about. And then, of course, you know, closing out on Saturday, we have the Lake Effect Jazz Big Band.
4: The festival is taking place within the boundaries of the South Haven Social District, so attendees can stop at a nearby bar or restaurant, pick up a drink, and take it over to the park. The music starts at 6 p.m. on Friday and 5 p.m. on Saturday, with two performers the first night and four on the second. You can learn more at southhavenjazzfestival.com. In the newsroom, I'm Andrew Green.
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12: Southwest Michigan weather.
13: Lows dip down to about 62 tonight under partly cloudy skies with a chance of thunderstorms. Overcast skies tomorrow, chance of rain showers, highs level off around 73. Cloudy skies expected tomorrow night, chance for storms, lows dip down to about 63. Mid-70s Thursday and Friday with a chance of thunderstorms Thursday. A peek at the extended shows, 77 Saturday, 71 Sunday, and 69 on Monday. Currently 82. I'm staff meteorologist Kara Foster.

0: Cozy Classic Hits, 103.7 with Mark Hamlin. And if you're looking for something to do this Friday evening, check out the Jazz Festival. It's happening here in South Haven, and it's part of the Cozy Fall Tour. Live music gets underway at 5 o'clock. Paul Landecker broadcasting from 4 until 6. It's free for the family. It's all happening under the pavilion right there across from City Hall in downtown South Haven. Love it. Live jazz music this Friday evening. It's the South Haven Jazz Festival, all part of the Cozy Fall Tour. Coming up, Eddie Money's two tickets to Paradise, Moni Moni from Billy Idol, some Chicago, Blondie, and Poison. Every rose has its thorn. On Cozy Classic Hits, 103.7.
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7: Hi, everybody. Pat Moody with another episode of Moody on the Move, taking you behind the scenes to learn more about interesting businesses, organizations, and people across the region. 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
8: It sounds silly to some people, but I actually found myself coming back to mattresses. 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She'd always talk about we'd be on vacation and I'm checking out the mattresses and stuff. She's like, chill, you're crazy, right? 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I just started from scratch, one person at a time. I mean, we had a little trailer where we delivered the beds one by one and just slowly built it and built it into something that we're really proud of today.
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0: 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Coming up, another long set of great tunes, Guns N' Roses with Paradise City. We'll hear Crazy from Aerosmith, Free It's All Right Now, Madonna's Borderline, and Wild Cherry, Play That Funky Music. 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
8: ABC News, I'm Wayne Cabot. If you're fed up with filling up, better buckle up. Prices hit an all-time high today. AAA reporting diesel at $6.27. That number will only get more real as the weather gets cooler.
9: Families that use oil to heat their homes could see a more than 30% increase in their bills this fall as war with Iran continues to drive up prices. Those using electricity for heat could pay 9% more.
8: ABC's Hannah Battah. Rising prices could lead the Federal Reserve to raise interest rates tomorrow. The 10-year Treasury yield today hit levels not seen since 2007. ABC's Peter Haralambu says the Kennedy Center Board of Trustees is voting to close the Performing Arts Center entirely after being blocked by a judge from putting the Trump name on it.
10: Kennedy Center Board, filled with Trump's hand-picked appointees, tried to include a tribute to Trump on the building facade after the same judge in May blocked renaming the center after the president.
8: The judge says you can't do it without Congress. This is ABC News.
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12: The St. Joseph Township Board of Trustees has denied its permission for a third apartment building to be added to a development plan at the Nye's Apple Barn property. Trustees Monday considered two amendments to the planned unit development secured by site owner John Nye. One would reduce the required setback for the Apple Barn structure so it can expand, while the other would allow the third apartment. Trustees agreed to the setback request, but a motion to allow the third apartment building failed. The Michigan Department of Transportation will host its final Adopt-a-Highway cleanup event of the year starting this weekend. Thousands of volunteers statewide will pick up trash along I-US and M routes. MDOT says the volunteers collect about 40,000 bags of trash in a given year. Drivers are asked to be careful around the volunteers. And the Ghostlight Theater in Benton Harbor is planning a two-week engagement of What the Constitution Means to Me starting this week. The show explores the U.S. Constitution and whether it should evolve. It'll run Fridays, Saturdays, and Sundays for 2 weeks starting this Friday.
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14: Southwest Michigan weather.
15: Lows dip down to about 62 tonight under partly cloudy skies with a chance of thunderstorms. Overcast skies tomorrow, chance of rain showers, highs level off around 73. Cloudy skies expected tomorrow night, chance for storms, lows dip down to about 63. Mid-70s, Thursday and Friday, with a chance of thunderstorms, Thursday. A peek at the extended shows, 77, Saturday, 71, Sunday, and 69 on Monday. Currently, 79. I'm Staff Meteorologist Kara Foster. Classic.

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1: Hi, everybody. Pat Moody with another episode of Moody on the Move, taking you behind the scenes to learn more about interesting businesses, organizations, and people across the region. 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
2: It sounds silly to some people, but I actually found myself coming back to mattresses. 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Why don't you just start selling? I mean, you're always so passionate about it. She'd always talk about we'd be on vacation and I'm checking out the mattresses and stuff. She's like, chill, you're crazy, right? So that's what I did. I just started from scratch, one person at a time. I mean, we had a little trailer where we delivered the beds one by one and just slowly built it and built it into something that we're really proud of today.
1: Well, let's go see what Allison has to say next.
3: A bed's not just a bed, right? Sleep's really important, and that's what we believe here. 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We want to do it right the first time. Right. So, you know, through asking questions, really understanding what do they need, and then showing, you know, different options, right? There's not a one-size-fits-all. So really, you know, something for everybody, different price points and different feels.
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your evening forecast for southwest lower Michigan. After a soggy day today, a few more showers are expected this evening and into tonight, but it will not rain all night long as temperatures drop into the 60s. On Wednesday, scattered showers are expected, but no all-day rain as we will dry out in the afternoon. Highs are going to be in the lower 70s. Yet again, more showers are coming early Thursday, but Friday does look dry. The weekend, however, looks rather soggy as another storm system moves into West Michigan. For Fox 17, I'm weather-ready meteorologist Colton Sikorecki. Classic.

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1: 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And I'd have to ask, could you tell me what you said again? And they'd come back mumbling again. So I just kind of let it go. And sometimes that got me in trouble because I really wasn't understanding an important message that they were giving. When I have the hearing aids in now, things are much clearer. It doesn't mean that they're always 100% clear, according to if I'm paying attention or not. That has a lot to do with it. But they really have improved my life. I can hear the television much easier than I used to when my wife Rosalie talks. I hear most of it. Some of the times I'm not always listening, but I can't blame that on the hearing aids. I get in trouble. Yeah.
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0: 3.7 Southwest Michigan's greatest hits. Candace, how many times have you tried to moonwalk with this song?
1: 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I am not a good dancer.
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1: Yes, I know my limits.
0: See, I need to learn those. I have one or two beverages, and then I'm like, I can totally moonwalk and make a fool, but whatever.
1: Right.
0: Well, enjoy your song.
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I'm Tony the Reno. Darker earlier. I know, we like having the daylight of summertime, but the only positive, if there is one, about it getting darker earlier is when it gets darker earlier, this song just fits the vibe even better. Here's Phil Collins.

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I'm Tony the Reno. You consider yourself a Queen expert with songs like this? Let's put you to the test. Queen's Top 10 as we were celebrating Freddie Mercury's heavenly birthday. He would have been 80 earlier this month. And we've got the top 10 of Queen. You identify him, you get a big pat on the back from us. Oh, and you get to, you know, flout that information while all of your other Queen-loving friends. Just search Throwback Nation on Instagram and take the quiz tonight. It's Under Pressure.